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Almost to number 200. It is the Memorial Day 500 rolling on with song number 206 from Mellencamp.

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1: Now, look, if a random text offers you a job that sounds amazing and then asks you to put your own money in first, that's not an opportunity. 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There's a woman in New York that lost more than $20,000 after getting talked into funding online ads for a fake job. 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What is the sketchiest scam text or message you've gotten here recently? 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Hit that talk back, Mike, while listening on the iHeartRadio app.

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Hey, it's Battle in Seattle's own Queensryche is going to be hitting the Snoqualmie Casino October 8th, and we've got tickets for you. Just listen to Tanner at 7:30 each morning for the keyword, then send it on the talkback mic for you.

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This is insane, by the way. Hey, it's Battle. 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Who would be your dream celebrity or business lunch if money didn't matter? Like, who would you want to sit down with? Hit that talk back, Mike, while listening on the iHeartRadio app today and let me know. Mother.

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1: Hey, what's going on? It's Battle, and I'm pretty pumped for this one. I think I'm like the only person that actually drinks this. Fresca, apparently getting back in the alcohol game with Fresca Hard, a new line of boozy drinks just in time for summer. They've got four flavors, low calories, zero sugar, and just enough alcohol to make people say, you know what? I'll try one. So yes, your grandma's citrus soda just got a little bit more interesting. What old school drink would you be curious to see go boozy next? Ooh, I'll start. Squirt.

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1: 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What's this one do? Guaranteed human.

Seattle's Rock, it's 102.5 KZOK. Wrapping things up here on your Sunday, but the thing's not over yet. The Memorial Day 500 continues. It is Battle on Instagram. Hit that follow button. Let's be friends. Battle on air is where you can find me. Golden Earring is on now. Have a great rest of your week, and I'll see you later.

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Hey, it's Battle in Seattle's own. Queensryche is going to be hitting the Snoqualmie Casino October 8th, and we've got tickets for you. Just listen to Tanner at 7:30 each morning for the keyword, then send it on the talkback mic for your chance to win.

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The Memorial Day 500 continues. 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

Memorial Day weekend is more than just an extra day off. 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
1: There's some of us that are working on this Monday, Memorial Day. If you have the day off, good for you. If you're working the job and listening to the show, welcome, my friend.

0: 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Rocking out some Def Leppard. It's the Red Eye Rock Lounge Radio Show. Doc Reno hanging out with you on this Monday morning. Memorial Day is a time to remember and honor our fallen soldiers. And it's also used as a day to barbecue and cook out with family and friends. 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

0: 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REM on the Late Show of Rock and Roll. It's the Red Eye Rock Lounge Radio Show. It's Doc Reno here. This is a new list that's out. California leads the U.S. in alien sightings. For the record, I don't buy any of this stuff. Martians, aliens, UFOs. That's me. I don't buy it. But here you go, the top five states for the most sightings of green and purple people up in the sky. New York State, number five, then Texas, Washington, Florida, and by a mile, California's number one.
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1: Believe it or not, you're more likely to bowl a perfect 300 or break a bone or even get injured by your toilet than be struck by lightning. But we have the five states, according to a new study, with the highest lightning risks. Okay? North Carolina, Alabama, Colorado, Texas,

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1: If you're a dad and you got a dad bod, hate to be the bearer of bad news, according to

Seattle's Rock, 102.5 KZOK. Coming up in a couple minutes here on the show, today being Monday, Memorial Day, we have some ideas for things to do today. I read this online. I want to

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1: I'm going to go back-to-back with two guys who were inducted in the Rock and Roll Hall of Fame in their bands. And one's already been inducted as a solo artist, Ozzy, and one is about to be inducted in November, Phil Collins. So let's go from Phil to Ozzy.

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1: It's definitely the number one meme in the last 7 to 10 days, I would say. Police in Alberta, Canada, were called to the scene of a barbecue theft, and it didn't take long to find out who the culprit was. The bandit made off with hot dogs. The bandit's picture is online with a ton of hot dogs in the bandit's mouth. And we're talking about a fox. That's right. You can find the picture online. This fox made off with a mouthful of hot dogs. Somebody snapped a great picture of this fox. And now there's memes all over the place.
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The Summer of 99 and Beyond cruise is returning for its fifth voyage, April 17th through the 21st, out of Miami with this band right here, Creed.

turned it up loud in high school and college. It's still here. Rock of the 70s, 80s, and 90s is on 102.5 KZOK, Seattle's Rock.

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Seattle's Rock 102.5 KZOK. American Music Awards are happening later on tonight on television. The guy we just heard from, Billy Idol, will be honored by the AMAs tonight. She keeps

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0: Seattle's Rock, 102.5 KZOK. All right, let's get to So Stupid You Can't Make It Up today on the show. A Tucson woman was sentenced to 14 and a half years in prison last week after pleading guilty to running a criminal enterprise that sold cocaine, meth, and military-style Bouncing Betty landmines. It's a little odd, right? It's like walking into the store and you go, okay, here's your coke and here's your meth. And, oh, by the way, over here we have landmines. Seattle's Rock, 102.5 KZOK. 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
1: You know, as we continue on with our Memorial Day 500 countdown, this is where the jockeying for position goes, right? And you get down to the best of the best. Just heard from Queen, "You're My Best Friend." 127 is where that one comes in. Aerosmith before that, doing Ragdoll. A lot of you had a say in this. You took a minute or two to hit us up in the Talkback feature in the free iHeartRadio app. We asked you ahead of this before we assembled it and pulled it together and are now playing it back. Say, hey, what, you know, give us 2-3 titles you think should definitely be included. And I can tell you with 100% certainty, your thoughts and feedback went a long way to what will ultimately be deemed number one. We'll find out together later on.

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The operator here has a supple wrist. Any guesses? Here's The Who with Pinball Wizard. 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
1: Mr. Lenny Kravitz with his take on American Woman slides in at position number 119 in our Memorial Day 500 countdown. My name's Pat Lynch. Let's go back through the few you just heard as we eventually head towards number one. Number 120 was AC/DC's TNT. Joe Walsh, Life's Been Good. And another track from Van Halen, notching a tune in the Memorial Day 500. Jamie's Crying was at 122. All right. No science to this, by the way. It was all kind of, we asked for your feedback, and boy, did you give us feedback through the free iHeartRadio app's talkback feature. It's a great way to kind of, you know, put our, you know, finger on the pulse of where you're at on this. And many, many of your suggestions definitely included in this countdown, as we will continue on shortly.
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It has some of the groundbreakers in rock music represented in that set in our Memorial Day 500 countdown. Of course, there's the Beatles landing at 117 with Revolution. The Grateful Dead's Touch of Grey prior to that was at number 118. So we go way back for artists like that. We pull it forward to the more contemporary rockers, many of whom are still

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0: 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A song that is, you know, an ode to the San Francisco Bay Area. Originally an ode to the Los Angeles area until the band uprooted and moved north in that state. And the lyrics were adjusted accordingly. And, well, now it makes for a great story to tell during a countdown like this. I'm Pat Lynch. Good morning. Prior to that, we heard from Temple of the Dog, alternative supergroup. Hunger Strike was at number 116. A lot more tunes to go. All right. You're trying to go through it in your head right now. Has this made it yet? Has that played yet? What's going to be number one? Trust me, I'm doing the same thing. It's awesome, right?
1: 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Fly the flag, cook those burgers, and drink that lemonade. It's the Memorial Day 500, number 114.

102.5 KZOK, Seattle's Rock. You know, Billy Squire just went on a tear back in the day with a whole string of hits. Great songs, The Stroke, you know, obviously his best known one. Landing at number 114 in our Memorial Day 500 countdown. Let's do this one. Man for Man's Earth Band, Blinded by the Light, coming in at 113.

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The unofficial start of summer starts with our official Memorial Day 500. 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

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The crew locking down position 107 in our Memorial Day 500 countdown with Kickstart My Heart. So many different great flavors of rock represented in this countdown as we head south. Jacksonville, Florida's own Lynyrd Skynyrd. 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

Seattle's Rock 102.5 KZOK. So I'm thinking we're getting into the area of the Memorial Day 500 countdown where you start to say, I thought that song would have been a little higher up in the... That's okay. That's part of the fun here. Man in the Box from Alice in Chains at number 105. Rush with another tune making it in. Here's Tom Sawyer at 104.

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0: 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Shoot to Thrill from AC/DC coming in at number 98. Well, happy Monday. Happy Memorial Day. It's Monday morning. It's Maria Melito. I hope you've been enjoying the Memorial 500 weekend. All weekend long, it continues today. We also heard from Pearl Jam, Even Flow at number 99. But since we just played you 98, 97 is next. It's a song coming off The Wall. And that's all I'll say.
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Hey, you from Pink Floyd at 97. Coming up at 96, it's Green Day and Boulevard of Broken Dreams.

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The Memorial Day 500 Countdown, playing the top 500 rock songs ever made. 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

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We're hoping that's how your Memorial Day weekend has been going. That was number 95. It's the Memorial Day 500. Oh, yeah, it's Maria Melito. Behind Blue Eyes from The Who, it's number 94.

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It's human nature to need caffeine and music to get through the workday. 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

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It's Maria Melito. 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

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Memorial Day weekend and the best rock songs ever. The Memorial Day 500 continues, number 89.

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Coming in at 87, it is the Red Hot Chili Peppers. And coming up at 86, well, that's all? No, not yet, because we're counting to number one. Here's Genesis.

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Number 74, it's REM and Losing My Religion.

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Whether you're working, driving, or just kicking back, we're glad you're here, Lakewood.

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It's the Memorial Day 500, number 69.

0: 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The Memorial Day 500. 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

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Time from Pink Floyd is the Memorial 500 coming in at 67. Number 66, it's Green Day and Good Riddance.

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The unofficial start of summer starts with our official Memorial Day 500, number 65.

102.5 KZOK. Jack and Diane from John Mellencamp, number 65. And number 64, it is Heartbreaker, Living Loving Maid. It's Led Zeppelin on the Memorial 500.

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0: 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And if there's a game that you're watching somewhere, somehow, today on TV, you will hear that song, that's for sure. It's Maria Melito. Happy Memorial Day. Thanks for spending it with us. And, you know, whatever you're doing, if you're heading out for a barbecue, heading out to hang out, please be safe and smart, and don't drink and drive.
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0: 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It is the Memorial 500, and, you know, it's the unofficial start of the summer and, you know, barbecues and sales and all those good things. But just remember what Memorial Day really is about. It's for those who gave their lives for us so we can keep our freedom. It is the Memorial 500, though, here on the radio, and I hope you're enjoying it on this Memorial Day of 2026. I Won't Back Down from Tom Petty comes in at number 62.

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0: 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Number 59, Another One Bites the Dust from Queen. And that is one of, that's the top song with a great bass guitar. It's Maria Melito. Happy Memorial Day. Speaking of Black Sabbath, Tony Iommi recently received the Lord Mayor's Award. And rightfully so. Hey, get this. We want to send you to see Motley Crue on the Return of the Carnival of Sins tour in the city of your choice. We're going to cover everything, and you're going to meet members of the band and score a signed guitar. 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So we just had number 58, which means what's next? Number 57 on the Memorial 500.
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1: 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It's been a while from Stained at number 57. At number 56, it's Bon Jovi, and You Give Love a Bad Name. Shut up!

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102.5 KZOK. Carry On Wayward Son. It's number 55 from Kansas as we're counting down all the way to number one. Are you guessing what it could be? I can't tell you. I do know I have number 54. It's In Bloom from Nirvana.

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1: Yes, it's the unofficial start of summer, and the boys of summer aren't gone. They're here at number 47. Number 46, it's James Marshall Hendricks.

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Memorial Day weekend and the best rock songs ever. The Memorial Day 500 continues. Number 45.

102.5 KZOK, Seattle's Rock. Ozzy's right. No more tears. Let's celebrate every day we have together at number 45 on the top 500 Memorial Day weekend countdown. At 44, Guns N' Roses version of Paul McCartney's Bond theme.

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0: 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AC/DC taking it back in black at number 38. The Power Up Tour ready to roll. Three Doors Down with Kryptonite. Hope it's a great weekend so far. Looking at the Rock and Roll date book. Birthday of Sir Ian McKellen, one of the greatest actors who ever lived. One of the greatest jazz trumpeters, Miles Davis, his birthday today. Man, his music's amazing. And Klaus Meiner from the Scorpions. Happy birthday, Klaus.
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Seattle's Rock, 102.5 KZOK. They're the Who. That's Who at number 37 on the Memorial Day weekend 500 countdown to number 36, Metallica.

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Tell us how long you've been an M's fan for your shot to win tickets June 1st. And please tell me you remember Ken Griffey Jr. and Randy Johnson.

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